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1: 9272, 61, Highway 96. 9175, we're still northbound 61, just north of 96, South Junction.
0: Okay, 170, 61 and 2nd, I'll wait here.
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0: City Cruise President information, driving complaint, cell phone 494, passing 394, if not further out. Two bikes that are sports bikes, unknown any description or plate. Note 160 for the caller information, 1904.
1: Line 4 Street, 1904.

0: working on the passenger.
1: Driver detained, working on the passenger.
2: The Highway 95 and Forest Boulevard, one is in the Taekwondo parking lot, the other is in Jimmy's parking lot.
0: 283 Forest Lake.
2: 1906.
1: Parties detained will be canceling the 10-1 and the air is now clear in 1906.

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0: Kyle Young too. Yeah. I was able to get into the phone here. You've got a lot of missed calls and messages. Have you guys found anybody yet? Otherwise, I can try some of these people.
1: Nothing yet. The best I can tell you is she was expecting a call from her sister. I don't know sister's name, unfortunately. She also has a brother out east. I don't know where that is or what that means. Other than that, Bruce and Lee, the neighbors, were trying to call her, so you can disregard those two names.
0: Okay, so I just have phone numbers in here. One was from on the 6. It was 468-4618. Is that anybody's number?
1: Not that I see. Jordan found a possible sister named Mary, so if, I don't know if you want to accurate check them first, but if there's a Mary, that would be our priority.
0: Okay, we'll look into all this. Thanks.
1: I appreciate you. The only other question I had was, did you take pictures while you were in there, or no? I'm guessing not.
0: I did not. I left that for you.
1: Perfect. Just wanted to not double up the work.
0: You're good. I feel like I'm going to be a session. Didn't give you an ETA, though?
1: Negative. She said they've had a lot of these similar calls. She had to call the library service, and then they'd get back to her, pick her up, and bring her here. So I figured at least an hour. I don't know. I can get an ETA if she doesn't answer in a little bit.

information when I responded with Cottage Grove Chief for the Grove 80 apartment, 7550 80th Street South in Cottage Grove for fire alarm sounding in Unit 236. No smoke or flames have been seen. Time is 1917.

0: This is Westwood Bay, Battalion 1.
1: Battalion 1.
0: Position in AF and tone, other than that for the call in Cottage Grove.
1: I copy it, 1918.

Woodbury 11 up. Using your tone for the fire alarm 7550 East South in Cottage Grove. Good night.

0: 2777 Division. It's going to be assisting medics with a 78-year-old male that wasn't conscious, alert, now pale.
1: 30 medics can arise.
0: And 1920.
2: Geneva Avenue North, Box 414, on fire off 4, time 1920, North St. Paul Fire, medical response, 2777 Division Street North, unconscious, cross streets, 52nd Street North, and Geneva Avenue North, Box 414, on fire off 4, time 1920.
3: Woodbury Station 1, I ask, is your tone for outside fire, possibly in the backyard at 2417 Kings Drive, or if you is seeing a fire with lots of smoke with a plastic burning type of smell, time of stage 1921.
2: Engine 142, 244 Gaultier Place, stroke, cross street, Highway 96 West, and Gaultier Street, Box 192. On fire off 4, time 1920.

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1: Read request. It's going to be for an assist call. I'd love you to stand by while he gets his belongings.
0: Thanks for both, copy.

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1: 1928.

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0: 1645 County Road Bravo 2. It's going to be Spirit Halloween. A caller says security asked him to leave, and he is refusing to do so. He said that he's not taking advice from our staff, who are not lawyers, and he will wait for advice from you. He is also calling himself anonymous.
1: Thank you, I don't copy.

0: 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How old is the patient?
1: Elderly.
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0: Can you use this fire at 2839 White Bear Avenue, Once Upon a Child? They're giving a strong odor.
1: Okay.
0: 1933.
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0: And information to your sample squads. There's a pending welfare check at 2210 7th Avenue, apartment 105. Caller hasn't been able to get a hold of her brother. It sounds like he does not have electricity, and caller is concerned about him. He also has a history of mental health issues.

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1: Engine 11.
0: We are on scene of a large four-story apartment complex. Got nothing showing, comes back Alpha, Bravo Delta. We're going to have the office of strategy. You can show with the engine 11 as Cottage Grove Command.
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0: 19.
1: 36.

0: 34.
1: 1215 Roselawn. It's going to be assisting medics with a 40-year-old female that collapsed and started having a seizure.
2: 34, copy.
1: 1938.
3: Eleven, 1215 Rosemont Avenue West, Lord Lutheran Church, seizure, Cross Street, Lexington Avenue North, and Ferngit Avenue North, Box 488, on fire off score, time 1938.

0: 50 and situational status, Charles County, 180 Lopez Avenue West. Caller was punched in the face by his grandfather, and his grandfather is holding the gun and pointing at him. Grandfather is DK and has dementia and is blackmail. I'm not sure if Grace means, and it sounds like they're outside. It sounds like he's pointing the gun at another person. So, copy, I'll platoon route there on St. Paul Channel 2.
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4: Happy, you just be advised, Grove did just get a high priority incident, so there might be a slight delay.
3: Copy.
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0: take all 12. Kala was able to get a hold of his mother and no longer needs our assistance.
1: They got advice.
0: Already taken care of, 1925.
1: Go ahead.

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1: I'm called for. Just wondering if we ever got that next of kin, then he just arrived.
2: Pretty sure he's still working on it. He's calling numbers from her cell phone.
1: Alrighty, let me know if we figure anything out to try and wrap things up here.
2: Copy. 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
1: Fifty-one eighty-four.
2: 911 is the same call, and you can clear me assisted on both.
1: Will do.
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0: Smokedale Station 1-8, Respondent Holiday at 3344 Hadley Avenue North for a level A unknown medical type. Thank you for the answer.
1: Replacing 70 is aware. 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
1: 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We're Bennington 11.
0: Go again, I'm sorry.
1: I know you're doing a status check on Engine 11 in Cottage Grove. 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

0: 48-1050 rollover. It's going to be southbound 35 between Highway 8 and Broadway.
1: Anything Metro. I'll grab that when I clear.
0: Copy. We'll see if we can get West going too.
1: Sounds like West just hit it.
0: Thanks.

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They're in a black Mazda SUV. Time of page is 1954.

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1: 84 westbound.
2: 594, 94, and 52.
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1: Other 14-1 to Wyoming Hospital. You just notify them running around. Got a blood sugar. I'm going to shoot me high.
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Information 1957.

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picking up car's information on a driving complaint. Westbound 36 from 694 on a red Toyota RAV4, Paul Adam Edward 118, matches out of Maplewood. Swerving and speeding approximately 70 to 80 miles per hour. Information at 2000.

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1: Engine 631, Twin Lakes Parkway West and Cleveland Avenue North. Behavioral emergency, on fire off 4, time 2001. Engine 631, Twin Lakes Parkway West and Cleveland Avenue North. Behavioral emergency, on fire off 4, time 2001.
0: I'm down at the spot, I can do it. 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
1: Can you start me a dangerous condition? 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

0: Copy, looking for me on the street. I didn't hear what you said for that.
1: He's at entrance to the apartment, handing over command to Cottage Grove Ambulance 2. 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
2: Copy, at 2005, and Cottage Grove Ambulance 2 from dispatch, firing. From dispatch, firing. Woodbury Fire was requesting Woodbury Fire was requesting PD get started back out to the alarm. I see you're on scene now. Can I cancel PD?
1: That's fine. You can cancel PD. Woodbury Engine 11 should be clearing shortly.
2: Engine 11 did just clear. I was just confirming. Thank you. 2006.

0: The other involved party for that 1050 thought that that party drove off, so they are now coming back to the scene where the vehicle is currently parked on the right-hand shoulder.
1: Copy that.
0: 2009.
2: Out of Minneapolis, over lane lines and unable to maintain lanes information, 2009.
0: West 70 cars dispatch, injured deer West 7 at County Road 44.
1: 4.6.
0: 2009.

after 50 cars, information on a driving complaint, southbound 35E from Diffley, described as a sports bike, unknown helmet or bike color. Caller said they're going well over 100 miles per hour, information 20 weight.

0: 7.
1: We'll take the crash. Do you have been taking the suspect and handling it?
0: I understand we're taking the crash. What was the rest?
1: We have been taking the suspect for criminal charges. So they have one in custody.
0: Haven't handled the rest. 20 done.

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1: 181.
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Engine 631, 1722 Woodbridge Court North, person down, cross street, lock into avenue left, and no cross street, box 522, on fire S4, time 2018, engine 631, 1722 Woodbridge Court North, person down, cross street, lock into avenue left, and no cross street, box 522, on fire S4, time 2018.

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0: Kyle, you copy too?
1: I do.
0: What's GTA looking like?
1: In the garage in 30 seconds.
0: Awesome. I just do the grill, or the steaks in the grill.
1: Here before I eat, but the cook time should be enough.
0: What, did that take your appetite, Kyle?
2: 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Robin 2 Avenue West, and No Cross Street, Box 522, on Firehouse 4, Time 2025.

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0: 95, 20 cars of face only on the driver's plate, cell phone 69 on 694 on two vehicles, a dark sedan and a light sedan on the 28, appear to be racing, and call 8128.
1: Cluster 50, cars present at your information, driver's plate, north phone 3530, passing 38th Street, looking for a white Honda stand, Tom Norr, Union 930, after the 14th Accord out of Lakeville, high rate speed in and out of traffic, and brake ticking information 20.

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0: 9171 and 9175.
1: 9175,
0: Golden Bowman. Caller 2118 County Road, Frank. It sounds like her son was assaulted at 4496 Lake Avenue. It sounds like it's going to be about a 10-minute time delay. Unknown if the suspect is still around the area, the VFW.
1: 9175, copy.
0: 2035. 9171, just to advise you, this is a 9-year-old. I don't know how old the suspect was.
1: 9175.
0: 2035.

0: Hospital with Clutches, be advised that fires en route to 1940 County Road D, LA Fitness, where somebody stuck inside the restroom for the last 30 minutes. The dead bolt is stuck. Fires en route to fix it.
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0: Yeah, we're gonna try and get Ramsey on the line. They committed to 35E.
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0: Southbound 1.39 at Yellowberg.
1: 5-4, straight away. 5-7-9, Chan, pass.
0: 5-4-7.

Roads on fire. Initial response. 651 Eldridge Avenue West. Alarm sounding. Cross Street. Dale Street North. And Alameda Street North. Box 490. On fire off 5. Town 2046. Roads on fire. Initial response. 651 Eldridge Avenue West. Alarm sounding. Cross Street. Dale Street North. And Alameda Street North. Box 490. On fire off 5. Town 2046.

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0: Thanks, Bill.
1: Yes, of course.
0: Motorcyclist is awake, up and alert. Motorcyclist taking the left lane.
1: 10-4, you want medics on the reds or routine?
0: You can keep them routine, I guess.
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1: Southbound, just before Old Brick.
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0: Cross on 2-8.

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Attempt to locate for now somewhere between Rosemont and Minneapolis. Sister called it in. Their 16-year-old brother is making suicidal comments. Unknown exactly where he is. 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
2: 964.
1: Do you want to say 65? Go ahead. You can get him from Wash. He's on the center metal attenuator in the grass. I'm flipping here, Uni. Copy. Thank you.
3: No weapons. Again, on his way from Rosemount to Minneapolis, unknown what highway he's on, in a gray Honda. 2046 gray Honda sedan, unknown 28, information 2084.
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0: Disturbance 321 Old Highway Southwest from apartment 310. Ongoing issue, stomping and hammering.
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Concord Station 1 Rescue, respond to the address 141 6th Street North at the request of Lakeview on a BLS fall for lift assist. 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
1: 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Minus 2100. 579-476. Crash into the black SUV that's in the median. And then I have I'm grabbing the SUV's information. And then another vehicle came through and struck a motorcycle that was in the roadway. 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

0: Double six, do those cars hit under the bridge, or are there people just running across the highway? For the family, they're running across the highway right now.
1: Red Doggy Dart 264 Zebra X-ray Frank, almost hit the median and all over the road. Information at 2103.

Destination only on a driving complaint with a 5-minute time delay west 694 at Brooklyn Boulevard on a Ram truck, black and collar, Paul Nora Charlie 690, 2013 1500 Ram pickup, blue and collar out of Hermantown. RP thought that they were possibly impaired, varying in speeds and out of lanes. Swerving information only 2105.

0: 564.
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0: Got an SUV up near my squad, and they got rear-ended by the motorcycle.
1: Copy that. I got the 28 and the 45 of the individual in my events. I'm currently running them through fields.
0: How far are you good where you're at?
2: I want to say cough,
1: but yes.
2: I'm
1: sorry, can you send me?
0: Do you need another with you, or are you good?
1: I'm all good, thank you.
3: 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Time is 21:07.

0: 44 degrees.
1: Sounds like that is somebody threw something out the vehicle window, possibly a pop can, and hit Caller's vehicle. Vehicle, the plate was provided with Papa Foxtrot Mike 561 registers to landfall.
0: That's your copy.
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1: 24-4.
0: Oh, we have 7, have a good night.
1: Good night, 2119.
0: Riley, you've nothing to it.
1: Yeah.
0: I forgot you were here, but we're at the fireside cooking for eating steaks if you want to come join us.
1: Sounds good, thank you.
0: Gentlemen, you're still here, you as well.

to Maplewood Collapse, just be advised, St. Paul will be looking for a missing person in the area of 893 Lake near Bush and 7th Street in St. Paul. Her brother was intoxicated, headed to the lake, possibly Beaver Lake. He's going to be Nation male, 27 years old, named May Moo, 5'4", thin, wearing all black. Unknown if this is a self-harming event or not. If you spot it, please let me know. 2120.

0: 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It sounds like Caller's son hung himself. Caller's trying to get him down.
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0: 478. 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

Take Horse Station 1 Rescue, respond to the address 13912 Lower 59th Street North, the Green Twig Villas, apartment 119, at the request of Lakeview for lift assist on a level B fall. Time is 21:27.

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Caller described them driving with no trailer lights. Information at 2135.

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2: 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It's going to be for suspicious. 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
0: 30 cup.
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0: 0070 Cars, information on a wrong way driver with a 5-minute time delay, was originally swerving and going over the center lane in northbound 13 at Yankee Doodle. Cars stated that they went over to the opposite side and are now going southbound in the northbound, possibly getting more information. 2156.
1: 315.

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2: Ten and 70 cars information on a driving complaint went southbound 52 from 494 on a gray Hyundai Kona. Tom Edward Union at 937 matches out of Zimmerman. Driving super slow, turning blinkers on in directions they're not going. Information at 2210.

0: Last car, go ahead.
1: We stopped all of that vehicle. We're stopped in the lane of traffic to go westbound 494 to southbound 52.
0: Copy.
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0: 4480. White Baron Frost. Robert Zulu George. 871.
1: Out with 82. 2218, a new information to club, Cottage Temple, which I 2218.

driving complaint with a 2-minute delay last seen northbound 35 from Stacy. Described as a tan SUV, plate Tom Charles 781, comes back to a 2025 RAV4 out of Lindstrom. Caller stated that they are driving at a slow rate of speed and over the lane lines. Information 2218.

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1: Chandler Beach, Henry and Bonesy Boulevard. 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

0: 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Time is 22:22.
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1: 2.
2: 315 is 1015. If you could start a tow, please. And we're actually going to be eastbound to Southpaw.
0: Copy, 2027.

Oakdale Station 2AF, respond to the corner at Walgreens, 985 Geneva Avenue North outside. At the request of officers on scene, routine to transfer an adult male to the hospital. Cleared on arrival. Time is 22:30.

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1: One moment. Thank you. 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
0: 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Same stop.
1: 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Slow to stop.
2: 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I'll be in grid until he's code 4.
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2: reporting 813 there.

Jensen Miller driving compliant southbound 61 from 80th. Described as a dark colored SUV, plate given Edward Paul, Edward 054. Comes back in an 08 Volvo XT70 golden color out of Red Wing. Unable to maintain their lane, varying speed. 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

0: Puerto Cruz.
1: Parkway, and this is caller. They'll be in a black heavy Suburban. They need to get their phone back. Look back.
0: 49 copy.
1: Thank you, Ball. 2203. Information to White Bear's Labs. Just be advised that medics are en route to 1235 Gun Club Road, permit 117, for a party having shortness of breath. 2303.
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0: 2000 Rice Street is going to be loaded out with her SUV on that. It is blocking. There's no injuries. It's going to be a white SUV versus gray SUV.
1: So far, Sony got it. 4506, call back.
0: Sounds good.
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0: apparently this accident's going to be more in Roseville than Maplewood, and they're going to handle it.
1: 4 or 5 minutes, I got it.
0: 2315.

Metro 2437, cars information only on a stalled vehicle. It's going to be on the ramp from northbound 95 to westbound 94. This will be our white Dodge Avenger, Nora John Victor 232, fully off on the right hand shoulder, and are planning on making arrangements to get it towed tomorrow evening. Information only at 2392.

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PAF, have a call for 2414 Sumac Way on a level A fall. The patient is now declining assistance. 2641.

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0: Copy. I'll flip around. I see it.
1: Frederick Reuters.

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0: Perfect, he ended up taking the exit 2 going and then went down.
1: Copy.
0: All right, Brian.

0: 4478 and 4479. Hospital address of 1479 Jarvis. Caller said the female he used to be dating said she was going to kill herself. Not aware of a plan or any other weapons other than kitchen knives in the home, and he wasn't aware of the exact address. Name is Sudama Rai, Asian female. Caller is not unsane to give any descriptions. Did hang up on us, and we tried to call them back, and we both numbers are considered out of service. We do have a history with this party at this address, or with somebody at this address.
1: 78, copy on the word.
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1: 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He had a 28.
0: Okay, they did not.
1: Copy, thanks.
0: 2254.
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0: Seven, nine.
1: He had the 1281 Antelope Way. Caller's not on scene. He got a call from his niece and nephew who are on scene that said people are banging on the doors and windows.
0: Hey, copy. 7-9, copy.
1: Hey, 12-56.
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3: 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That's cool.
1: Contact at the house.
0: Forty-four seventy-five.
1: I'll replace 80. Variety, you're clear.
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0: 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Clear to go, could you please stack a 4356A and traffic stop?
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1: 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Hold on.
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0: Provide the financial green to the east parking lot.
1: Parking lot.
2: Area southbound 35E, just south of County Road 11, iPhone crash notification.
3: 305 Burnsville.
2: 22 minutes.

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0: Yes, sir.
1: I'm going in the phone corners. Can you log a play for me when you're ready?
0: Go ahead.
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Special 670, present information on driver complaint. Last seen headed eastbound 36 in the area of Rice Street. Described as two lighter colored sedans, unknown 28s. Both had their flashers on and traveling at a low rate of speed. We've got a 3 to 5 minute time delay on this. Information at 34 minutes.

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1: It's over to 3668 Hoffman Road. For 911, within 36 meters, caller's advising their friend is upstairs with her boyfriend getting abused. That's in line, female yelling, something about someone's about to throw up.
0: 7 copy. From Hoffman Road. We don't have an apartment, correct?
1: Was not provided. I'll check the phone history.

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1: That was your copy.

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1: Anyone talking?
0: 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Can you try and clarify a better apartment number?
1: Copy.

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0: 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I don't see anything on 61. If you want to check E.
1: Yeah. Encounter and charge here if you want to just check the area. 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
1: Hey, what's happening?
0: These are medics.
1: Hello.
0: From Indo, Latino, they're called for
1: it. What's happening?

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0: 472, Major.
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0: Hey, I found that drill laser. Tom Robert Victor 139, Cochrane South 8. I'm stopping here.
1: Tell me 48 minutes.

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1: 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That should be any minute.
0: Perfect, thank you.
1: No problem, 52 minutes.

0: Okay, and then they're like,
1: yeah,
0: when we were here, see if he's in the house.
2: I'll be checking the area. County's going to check the area as well.
0: Okay. First thing in the crane is pretty uncontrolled here.

0: do we have anything additional? Race, clothing, plate, name, anything?
1: I'm going to drop a name in the call, but the date of birth in Zerker does not match the date of birth she's giving. It's Golden Osagide. I'll drop a name in the call.

0: his phone. I didn't hear any updates, but he said maybe a Brooklyn Park address he heard from you guys. Is that true?
1: Brooklyn area, 73, slowly drop my name here shortly.
2: Of course, 72.
0: Sorry, I closed the event. I mean, probably. Can I take a video request? Anything you got for that vehicle?
2: Copy, 57 minutes.
3: Hey, firm. We have a name and an address of 7701 Scott Ave in Brooklyn Park. The suspect she's saying was born in 2000. This name that I just dropped has a date of birth of 69. Same name. Might be a son or a second.

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0: 6-5 on White Bear Carter Carter. Just information. The contacts in New Brighton were for dad, not for son. We have no prior contacts in Zerker for son, and he's got quite a few vehicles registered to him, so there's a couple of possibilities. If that's information, none of it's confirmed yet, but it's all attached to the event for you guys.
1: You're welcome. Thank you.

0: I'm leaving the hallway here.
1: Oh,
0: two black males, one is a heavier set, white shirt, t-shirt, one is a smaller black male, black shirt, black hat. The guy in the white shirt goes by the name Golden, and the guy in the black shirt goes by the name Dots.
2: The white shirt is full of their suffering. Golden, you're going to be suffering. If you can copy that, then you have to crush it.
0: Been involved at all?
2: My friend who was in the apartment, but was not involved in the DSC.

staff at St. John's has something for you to pick up and send it your way.

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1: Yeah, if you're still in the area, that Flocky that you're looking for, disregard. 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
0: Disregarding. 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

0: Command Assistance.
1: Go on, that's right, copy. 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They've lost eyes on it a couple of times.
0: Copy, I will advise them. 116.

0: Entonces, Siri.
1: I'm going to need several more paper bags to go up to all settings and clothing.
0: I have many more than several.
1: You log in with yours?
0: I have plenty of bags and two Medi-Val forms coming. Anything else?
1: Nothing I can think of off the top of my head.

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0: Northwest Medic Center, Route 2020 for Bradley, apartment number 10, for a 29-year-old female having difficulty breathing, and 145.
1: Unit 322, and engine 323, 2025 Bradley Street North, Student Problem Delta, Cross Street, No Cross Street, and Schoolman Avenue East, Box 495, on fire off 4, time 145, Medic 322, and engine 323, 2025 Bradley Street North, Breathing Problems Delta, Cross Street, No Cross Street, and Schoolman Avenue East, Box 495, on fire off 4, time 145.

0: 17-19 Beam caller said that he's in the parking lot near Ross, but would not provide any further description. It sounds like he maybe has some hallucinations, and sounds like he may be possibly violent. It's threatening, says that he's threatening to stick somebody in the neck, and so he's going to handle things himself for officer safety.
1: 4-4-7-8
2: copy. 7-9 copy, white bear and beam.

0: It's supposed to be off the call location. 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
1: There is a male that just crossed being for the PSD call heading towards Bowden.
0: Okay, so we'll be out there, ma'am.
2: Got an ATM with that, ma'am.

0: 9171.
1: We're transferring two adult females to regions from the call scene, starting miles 67.7.

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1: 85 White Bear Avenue, Buffalo Wild Wings. It's going to be for an alarm covering rear door.
0: Squad, copy, PD.

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It's going to be for third degree CSC. It's going to be for a golden Theron Oskidi. He's driving a black Hyundai Minnesota Plate uniform, hotel, November 939. Information at 2:16.

0: This one.
1: 153 Little Canada Road East. It's garage number 6. Caller fell and is unable to walk. No injuries. Medics are not going at this time. It's just a lift assist. They're 110 pounds. Do you need a second?
0: This one, I can advise you now.
1: Copy. Let me know if you need additional and we'll get them going your way.
0: Right.
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2: 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Sierra Victor Romeo 127.

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0: Could you please record the call CFC and clear your report, please?

0: 453 and 4479.
1: 53.
0: White Bear, and it looks like we're getting multiple calls on this. It sounds like medics are going to be en route to 1750 Speedway for a cashier that was pepper sprayed. Also, the suspect has called in saying he wants to tell his side of things. And for officer safety, it sounds like he was a white male named Chris with a gun on his waistband or holster. We're getting more info.
1: Archie, copy. Excuse me.
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0: 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I accidentally hit my traffic stop twice. Can you clear that other event out for me?
1: 242.
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0: Could you please call data?
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0: OO initialing with a gross misdemeanor juvenile warrant.
1: Do you want to confirm it and see if there's a facility, I guess?
0: 10-4.

Liberty 15. They won't take them if you just want to advise him that he does have that. 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

Medic 321, 810 Eldridge Avenue East, with the 5th, Cross Street, Kenwood Drive East, and Arcade Street North, Box 496, on fire off 4, Time 353, Medic 321, 810 Eldridge Avenue East, with the 5th, Cross Street, Kenwood Drive East, and Arcade Street North, Box 496, on fire off 4, Time 353.

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0: County Road Delta, it's apartment 113. It's going to be for a patient that is hallucinating. Patient thinks things are chasing her and threatening her.
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0: Thank you for having me. It looks like we have previous history.
1: Gabby.
0: Yeah, medics just confirmed that it is Jordan.

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1: 650.
0: You saw the RP on the phone?
1: Negative.
0: Come back and confirm that it's not an electric vehicle.
1: Okay, 4-7.
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0: Astro 70 cars for a 1050 northbound 35 in the area of County Road 29.
1: Routine 500.
0: 521.
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Wolf from the Cooper County, vehicle flight from Denver on the heading south 152 passing Concord Boulevard. Plate of Robert Edward Henry 764 comes back to a 2006 Chevy Silverado tan color out of St. Paul. Reason for the stop was lane violation. We're not pursuing, and we're only at 434.

0: Metro 70 cars when available for debris in the lanes eastbound 5, just northeast of
1: 494. 315, 500.
0: 539.

0: 73. I-660 Ross, it's going to be assisting medics. It's going to be with a 31-year-old male having chest tightness.
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0: 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You create me a traffic stop passing Denver Lake Road before 66th Street. I got a Minnesota 28.
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0: Weapon Line, pound 2 spells on camera, westbound 94 to Santa.
1: 654.
0: 54, 56.
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2: On New Eve, 6 person, Cross Street, McNick Road North, and Cross Street, Box 563, on Fire S4, Time 602, Med 311, 2276 Hoyt Avenue East, 6 person, Cross Street, McNick Road North, and Cross Street, Box 563, on Fire S4, Time 602.
3: Road within 19 meters.

zero cars, information on a drunk complaint, last seen southbound 35 and Highway 97, described as a red SUV crossing lane lines, almost hit another vehicle. Plate given was 2797 out of Wisconsin. I went back to Florida Highlander 2019, red ink car, information on 604.

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1: 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She tripped on a rogue and has an injury to her hip.
0: Confirm. Thank you.

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0: Upper level maintenance area is clear. West side of the lower level maintenance area is clear. We're going to pass back to the east upper level.

Paperwork, Nature Lot Rescue, respond to the address. 5224 Northbrook Boulevard North for a level A fall. 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

Stillwater Station 1 Rescue, respond to the address 604 Pine Street West for a level A abdominal pain. 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
0: Dean Swanson, Tom, Robert, Adam, 231.

cars, information on driving the plane, Eastbound 44 from 212 on a black SUV, Sam Zebra Paul 517 comes back on a 2013 Nissan Rogue, black in color, Maple Grove, over the lane lines, almost hit the caller, information 652.

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1: Yeah,
0: I'll be 10-8 for Capital Detail. Good morning.
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Was driving on the shoulder, unable to maintain our lane. Info 6:57.

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2: Okay, 1050, you called an iPhone crash notification from Henko, East 610 ramp to Elm Creek blocking.
1: 42, 494, 55.
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0: 710.
2: Staff just advised me a male walked out with multiple bags. I can see him heading towards Rice Street now, if I can get a second.
1: 9-2, plenty of
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Waterbury Station 11, Station 4, ambulance respond, motor vehicle accident, possible injuries at Sutler's Ridge Parkway and Hudson Road. Time of page 7.

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0: Three shows on scene, I have two vehicles involved, both on all four wheels. One vehicle leaking fluids. 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
0: 718.

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0: You can show me on scene. I'll be assuming 7 Lucy Park, right?
1: I copy 719.

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1: Cap 6.
0: 720.
2: Chevy Malibu, router Zebra Boy 603. 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On the Lafayette.
0: 721. When you guys pull in, just cut past the ambulance, and you can go between my squad and the silver car.
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1: Pull up the cameras at Woodbury Drive, trying to catch up to a motorcycle, high rate of speed. 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
0: Which way?
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0: I'm following one west 94, just west of Keats. Not planned.
1: 10 of the M.
0: Let's see what I can do here.

0: Yeah, to the interchange. Left lane, right under radio. 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
1: Copy, I've got eyes.

31, Edition 131, westbound Highway 96 to northbound Highway 10 and Highway 10, accident, box 155, on fire off 5, time 7:24, engine 121, Edition 131, westbound Highway 96 to northbound Highway 10 and Highway 10, accident, box 155, on fire off 5, time 7:24.

0: I do have a camera on, just approaching 4th Street, right?
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1: And 4-4.
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2: Take
0: your request
2: for 21 on a hit and run. Well,
0: thank you.
2: Okay. Construction material right lane, southbound 13 River Hill.
1: 4-5-35 AM, one host.
2: Affirmative.
0: We've seen splitting traffic near 694, just approaching 15.

0: from 50 on the left, southbound 35W, north of 95.
1: 32, 33, 36.
0: 732.

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1: Flying cloud to East 494, 6 or 7 Bungee Street.
0: 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Come right over here.
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Can you run King Nora Union 292 and stand by? 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

3560 cars. Information on traffic complaint. Eastbound 10 exiting the Ramsey Boulevard on Silver Dodge Ram. Edward X-ray Tom 720 comes back on a 2016 Dodge Ram 1500. Silver in color is St. Paul. Cut off the collar, tailgating, and threw a bottle at the collar. Information 742.

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0: Myself and 281 will be 10-8 and en route to that block and crash. 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
2: Station 1, respond. Settlers Ridge Parkway in Hudson Road, motor vehicle accident, possible injuries, time of page 744. Oakdale Station 1, fire disregard. Start at 7280 10th Street North for trauma. 745.
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0: This is the caller who states they're there to pick up a police report.
1: I'll take another patrol.
0: Copy.

Sunshine Drive in Des Moines, southbound 55, a Virgin Bunker Lake, and a Blue Honda Civic. Robert John, yellow 794, Convention LLC on Ham Lake. Weaving through traffic at high speed and passing on the shoulder. Information 748.

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1: 239 South Minneapolis.
0: 748.
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1: Hotel 2-2.
0: I'm arriving at the gas station. I've got a wet patch of pavement, approximately 5 foot by 10 foot. Employees on scene are already spreading floor dry. Chief 2 is going to have Hy-Vee command. We'll continue the assignment.
1: Copy at 7:50.

Engineering Jerome, Electrolyte 13, 3642 RKV, Freezing Problems Delta, Cross Street, LPE East, and Federal Road, Box 286, on fire score, time 756, Engineering 11, and Rescue 813, 3642 RK Street, Freezing Delta, Cross Street, LPE East, Federal Road, Box 286, on fire score, time 756.

We had 1805 Wiper Evanston, all will take a 5-minute check. 757.

0: 60 Yorkers, short for a possible 1050 SUV in the median, eastbound 36 West McKnight.
1: 175 when I clear, about 5 minutes from Lafayette.
0: 1058.
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0: 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Good morning.
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0: Must be 609, 713.

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2: 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Hope you have some equipment available. Command for now.
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1: 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She's been informed she's under arrest for obstruction.
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0: 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Did you get any calls for any damage to property with it or no?
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1: About 5 minute time delay now. North and the South University near 8:30.
0: Yeah.

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1: Both paramedics en route to eastbound 36 at English for a party with chest pain. 8:11.

0: the Berry Station 1 ambulance respond, level 1 fall at 748 Martha Lane. Time of page is 8:11.
1: Buffalo Medics en route to Eastbound 36 at English for a party with chest pain. 8:11.
2: At 68, on follow-up score, time 8:11, medic 321, and engine 323, highway 36 east and eastbound 36 to English, part, box 468, on follow-up score, time 8:11.

0: Air 4550, request rate 1050, northbound 35W near 46th.
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1: I'm out with a Red SE Zone 36 at Inglis, medical issue. You have medics.
0: You cut yourself out, you need medics going, right?
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1: Mayport Chief 1.
0: I do for Lakeview Ambulance. I have two yellow children. Nothing major.
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1: Sudbury Station 3, ambulance respond, level 1 for seizure, 1687 Wood Lane Drive, apartment 101. Time of page is 8:20.

Metro 4570, Carlos, information on driving complaint. Last lane exiting 394 eastbound from northbound 24 on a gray SUV. Tom David Frank 419, comes back on 2018 Ford EcoSport, green color Hopkins. Cut off color, almost hit another vehicle. Information 829.

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1: This is 609.
0: Red SUV is going to be on the right, so we have someone coming to get it. And I'll be fortunate with one of the address from Thomas.
1: 820.

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0: 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He is helping her out. I'll be clear.
1: 831.

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0: Number 5, 1050, blocking eastbound 94 and 35 E Commons.
1: 175, downtown.
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0: 4447. Can you put me on the board? Horse is 20498. Give me an admin number for 2000. Wait, and I'll be clear before you take me off the board. Thanks.
1: Okay.
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3: 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He started medic 41 in and out of consciousness. We don't know which vehicle that one is.
2: 10-4, flip it again. Others can speed it up again.

0: 48
1: on A. Joseph, 2213, McAfee Circle. Caller says they need someone remote.
0: 90 Kevin. 9 traction back. Just be advised, there's a juvenile on scene who had a firearm a couple days ago that was removed.
1: Copy.

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1: Crashes out of the main lanes. We're blocking the lane from northbound E on the long ramp to eastbound 94.
0: 10-6-8-52, sir.

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1: Could you stop? No drivers here are in or out of consciousness, though.
2: Copy 175. This secondary crash happened after you passed through, and it is right after Marion.
1: Received two separate crashes. 175 will need two tones.
2: Copy that. 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
0: We already started, we're going to start a CVI.

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1: Yes, fire is currently on the 700 injured.
0: 10-4-9-0-1.

0: 630-175.
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1: Ava.
0: 10-4, I'm good out.
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24-40 car swerving semi-southbound 35 from North Branch, approaching County Road 17, plates and with San Tom George 3980. Described as semi with the trailer number 1111 on the back, swerving all over, not maintaining the lane. Information 909.

Engine 142, 1740 Park Shore Drive, Round Lake, Senior Living. Sick person, cross street, blueberry rain, and no cross street. Box 216, on fire off score, time 910, Engine 142, 1740 Park Shore Drive, Round Lake, Senior Living. Sick person, cross street, blueberry rain, and no cross street. Box 216, on fire off score, time 910.

0: It's going to be a 1050 blocking. One vehicle under the bridge right lane, other vehicle right center lane will start two toes.
1: East or westbound, I'm sorry.
0: Eastbound under Cedar.
1: Copy.
0: 9-11.

0: 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Caller's going to be in the lobby.
1: Impossible Foods. Dispatch Bay 4 Chief 1 is arriving out to a large commercial box store. Nothing showing from the outside. Alpha Bravo or Charlie. I'll be out investigating.

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0: Alright, so I'll grab the center right one. You want to grab the one on the right?
1: Station 1, respond for gas cut 931 6th Street Southeast. Have it page 9.
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0: They're just testing the alarms. You can cancel everybody. I'll remain on scene for a few minutes here.
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0: to respond for a fire alarm at 4260 Stagecoach Trail, the Preparatory Academy, time of pages 915.
1: There's been no surf LFP. I'll run it. It's going to be a Roderick Cole 96501.
2: Okay.
1: Just advising, I also have a call impending for an alarm at 2401 McKnight.

0: Apparently writing. Very small. Nothing showing. Alpha, Charlie, Bravo. Well, they're still evacuated. I'll be investigating. I'll send for a prep command.
1: Copy. At 917.

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0: there anybody on patrol that's free? Good. It's just me and Eddie, and we're both tasked with this CSC, but urgently we need somebody to try and get surveillance from Hoffman Place Apartments and just get a screenshot of the computer, if anybody's willing to help with that.
1: Copy, cleared at 924.
2: I'm Eddie at Bel Air. I can grab that. Assuming the manager's on duty, she's here a minute. But I'll work on that. Just so you know, I'm delayed to the harassment.
3: I copy. Do you need the incidental details, like any time, any of that?
2: I'll just pull up the case and take a peek at it.
0: Sandra, sounds like you're grabbing it. I had to take an urgent phone call, but I appreciate it if you are. Just call myself if you need anything.
2: You just want a picture of the suspect coming or going?
0: Yeah, just them in the lobby, them leaving, whatever they can pull up would be nice for clothing.
2: Oh, 6 blocks away.
0: Copy, thanks.
4: Sanders, I'm clearing here shortly. I can take the harassment.
2: I've already started to handle it by phone. It's more of a PIC issue. I'll have to deal with it. You kind of already invested.
4: Copy, well, thanks for doing that.
0: Hey, Sanders, you can disregard. Curtis just arrived, so I think we're good here. I really appreciate it.
2: Do you want me to at least see if the manager's there right now?
0: Sure, that'd be nice. Thanks.
2: I'm just 2 blocks away. I'll do that for you.

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1: Four flight engine 0, Radion.
2: 928.

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0: Copy.
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0: Smokefield, Station 2 ambulance routine response to 828 Greenway Avenue, the high school, for officer on scene for an eval. You're clear to enter. Time of page is 9:30. 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
1: Transporting one juvenile male to the JDC.
0: Okay.

Tucson 94 from Global and described as a GMC pickup truck on no plates. Callers stated they were trying to fight every driver, insulting them by cutting them off. 9:33.

0: but
1: they have a party on scene. They have taken some type of drug.
0: Before. Lanes are clear. Everything's on the right. 933.

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2: One, so 5633. So it's finally loaded. You can open up that ramp, sir. Thanks for the help.
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0: Victor 4550 cars, 1050 blocking northbound 35W, just south of Burnsville Parkway.
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0: Right. You get another crash 100 yards behind you on the other side of the bridge. Are you getting shoulder?
1: Okay.

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0: 接进来了。
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0: copy. Will I be able to get through the crash zone going through the pathway?
1: You'd have to go the wrong way, so you'll probably have to go 42 to North 35W also. Just the construction people are driving on the new concrete.
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2: Be on Larpender, last known to be east on Larpender from Dale. Zebra Charlie Victor 237, if you could advise Maplewood.
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0: Metro 4537, or Michigan driving, and going eastbound 694, approaching Silver Lake Road on a semi, Sam Tom Adam 9986, comes back to an LLC at a Wanamingo. Caller says no brake lights on the semi. Information 915 up. Go ahead.
1: 169 right in front of the yellow barn, mile marker 96, south phone car fire.

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1: Go ahead.
0: Was there a time delay on the hit versus it getting called out?
1: 2284.
2: 2284 is about a minute time delay between the time that they saw it and on our system alerted dispatch, so. Leopard Air appears clear from Dale Rice. Is checking the side streets now.
0: Thank you, I copy. I'm going to head to that 2057 Bradley Street of Maple Square, so assist.
3: Thank you. I'll start from 3537.
1: Copy.
4: Medic 941, 3666 East County Line Road, Garage at White Bear, sick person, cross street, Dillon Court, and Mitchell's Court, box 295, on fire off 4, time 10:01, Medic 921, 3666 East County Line Road, Garage at White Bear, sick person, cross street, Dillon Court, and Mitchell's Court, box 295, on fire off 4, time 10:01.
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Medic 322, and Engine 323, 1440 County Road CE, Harmony Garden Senior Living, unconscious, Cross Street, Barclay Street North, and Hazelwood Street North, Box 439, on fire off score, time 10:03, Medic 322, and Engine 323, 1440 County Road CE, Harmony Garden Senior Living, unconscious, Cross Street, Barclay Street North, and Hazelwood Street North, Box 439, on fire off score, time 10:03.

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0: 3550 request for 1050 blocking eastbound 394 east at Theo Worth.
1: 2393 5th and 17th.
0: 1005.

0: 5794. 3495. Can you advise DOT willing to shut down 35 the response in Parkway, then the toll line is come the wrong way?
1: Panel 6.

0: 35 for the exit lane number 35 at Crystal Lake. Shut that down.
1: 100 when I clear traffic, Piper.
0: 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We're getting in that way, but it'll take 1 minute.
1: 609, I'm almost done here. I'll get off it that way.

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1: 5 broke up.
0: Tell it.
2: June, all injury, cross street, Pasco Street North, at Hornell Service Road, Box 157B, on fire off 4, time 10:08, Rescue 611, 1475 County Road B West, Syracuse, fall injury, cross street, Pasco Street North, at Hornell Service Road, Box 457B, on fire off 4, time 10:08.

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0: 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You do see a vehicle part otherwise but headed to Golden Valley?
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0: Yeah, we'll need one tow. Can you also have a CVI near call?
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0: 76 Ninja. C76. I'm going to assume we don't have to shut down the chute now.
1: If I told DOT they can cancel, we will filter out here in a bit.
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2: Come with trash off floor. Team control Victor, 237. Thanks for another car before we go inside.
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2: Humble Trash off Arbinger.
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Engine 142, 1881 Veteran Avenue, Sick Person, Cross Street, Lake Johanna Boulevard, and New Brighton Road, Box 335, on fire at 4, time 10:14, Engine 142, 1881 Beckman Avenue, Sick Person, Cross Street, Lake Johanna Boulevard, and New Brighton Road, Box 335, on fire at 4, time 10:14.

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0: hold there. 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
2: Copy, let me know. 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

0: 462. North 100 at 394. I'll have to turn back for it. Looks like it's a snowboard or something like that. Middle lane-ish.
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10631, 1583 County Road C West, Holiday Gas Station, Traumatic Injury, Cross Street, Snelling Avenue North, and Lincoln Drive North, Box 396, on fire off score, time 1031, engine 631, 1583 County Road C West, Holiday Gas Station, Traumatic Injury, Cross Street, Snelling Avenue North, and Lincoln Drive North, Box 396, on fire off score, time 1031.

Ranger 141, 470 Highway 96 Lab, Willis Dental Care, Seizure, Cross Street, Hodgson Road, and Snare Lake Boulevard, Box 191, on Fire Ops 4, Time 1031, Engine 121, 470 Highway 96 Lab, Willis Dental Care, Seizure, Cross Street, Hodgson Road, and Snare Lake Boulevard, Box 191, on Fire Ops 4, Time 1031,

0: negative here, southbound 61 blocking.
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0: 8131, 4655 Victoria Street North, Center House, Presbyterian of Shoreview, Sick Person, Cross Street, Highway 96 West, and Mound Avenue, Box 160, on fire off score, time 1034, engine 131, 4655 Victoria Street North, Summer House, Presbyterian of Shoreview, Sick Person, Cross Street, Highway 96 West, and Mound Avenue, Box 160, on fire off score, time 1034.
1: Sorry, 9271, go ahead.
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0: I'll be 10-8 degree at 100 in Minnetonka, remote.
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1: I'll be able to stall in a 49er out with it. Northbound E at Cayuga. I don't have pass. Can I give you the 28? 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
0: 10:42.

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1: That's fine, can be clear.
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1: Copy.
0: Okay, pedestrian on the ramp from East Bush Lake Road to eastbound 24. Please check on that clear traffic. 40 stop.

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1: Mother Supervised, 2188 South Shore, 72-year-old Zupo.
2: Illinois, Fox 232, on fire off 4, time 10:50, net at 9:12, 2188 South Shore Boulevard, fall injury, cross street, Lakeview Avenue, and McKnight Road North, Fox 232, on fire off 4, time 10:50.

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1: Must be 381.
0: I just want to confirm I'm attached to the correct event here. It's St. 694 in Matterhorn.

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Before the Empire. All this fortune withdrew after the access of my event. What else?

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2: 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They're not finding the car.
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1: 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Have a good night.
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1: Chief 1, go ahead. 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
0: Copy.
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transmission, Lane West 135, South of Main, described as a blue Pontiac sedan. George Victor George, 312, Convicta 07 Grand Prix out of Simonson. Driver is watching videos on his phone, unable to maintain lane 1120.

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0: 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I gotta move out to a parking lot. She'll wait on insurance repairs here.
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1: Paramedics advise that 2325 Holland Street is going to be for a patient needing a transport to the hospital for a catheter issue.
0: Yes, please. Thank you.
1: 725.

Boulevard, and Fort Bridge Highway 36 meters North Street, Paul Gateway, Box 473, on Fire Ops 4, Time 1124, North St. Paul Fire, Medical Response, 2365 Highland Street North, Polar Ridge Assisted Living, Hemorrhage, Cross Street, Sakala Boulevard, and Fort Bridge Highway 36 meters North Street, Paul Gateway, Box 473, on Fire Ops 4, Time 1124.

Hunter 152, copy officer safety. I'm 26. He requires information on a driving complaint. Northbound 77 from Caribou on a white van, unknown 28, going 100 miles an hour. Information at 1126.

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1: 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Time 11:28.
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0: 4460 cars, check for a pedestrian on the ramp eastbound 694 to White Bear.
1: What's up, 5 Maryland?
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0: think he's going to be on the ramp westbound 690 board later.
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0: 1132.

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The fire alarm was sounding. It has stopped. No smoke or flames. 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They have evacuated. 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
1: Both corners are clear. I'll leave tonight.
0: 7:30 now.
2: 4:30, cars information on the driving complaint. Southbound 694, approaching 10th Street. On a red pickup truck, Zebra Paul Roberts 944, which matches to a 2006 Chevy Silverado out of Cottage Grove. Vehicle was swerving over lane lines, hard braking, cutting around other cars, and almost hitting them. Information at 11:39.

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1: 600-684-61.
0: One of the ramps close to the interstate of male and female sighting.
1: Gabby, can you make sure you're safe holding rope?
2: Box 261, on fire off 4, time 11:41.
0: Tower to South 35E. Still active. Black male, red do-rag, and white D-male blocking the bottom of the ramp.
1: Call
0: just clearing the 911 call. I'm making a call to him now.

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0: Speed 10-6 with the flight, Charlie. 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
1: 10-46. Nope, sorry. 11-46.
2: 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Caller's in the Home Depot parking lot.
0: 82W, White Bear, Ripley.
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0: Echo 2440 cars, check on two stalls, northbound 35 at Stacy.
1: 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Was that Cottage Grove 1AF is available?
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611, 2151 Dale Street North, Speedway, Fall Injury, Cross Street, Eldridge Avenue West, and County Willoughby West, Box 480, on follow-up 4, time 1151, Rescue 611, 2151 Dale Street North, Speedway, Fall Injury, Cross Street, Eldridge Avenue West, and County Willoughby West, Box 490, on follow-up 4, time 1151,

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1: 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Can you turn me off a cat? I need to reach out. Denver. 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
2: Good morning.
1: Good morning, love secret.

0: Eastern on the ramp from 46 to northbound 35W.
1: Yeah,
0: 1155.
2: Banning and 6th Street for a SMR, or sorry, from damage report.

White Bear Lake initial response. 4852 Highway 61, BP Express Lane, cleanup, cross street, Fifth Street, and Valley Avenue, Box 143, on fire outside, time 11:55. White Bear Lake initial response. 4852 Highway 61, BP Express Lane, cleanup, cross street, Fifth Street, and Valley Avenue, Box 143, on fire outside, time 11:55.

0: SP-357.
1: Male's walking back up the ramp. I'll be fortunate to female shortly.
0: 10-4, 11-58. Looks like the involved party's on camera now, pulled up behind it there, blocking that right turn lane.
2: Nice, Sam. I'll be 10-6 shortly.

0: Tom Ford.
1: Tony for shift. 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
1: All right, push them onto the shoulder there under Revere. I'll be 10 in.
0: 12-9.

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Time your pages, phone at

cars, any South St. Paul cars, westbound South Dealer Mendota Road from 52. Silver blue Saturn was slowly reported partied out on the freeway, who was in a semi. Plate was Henry Frank John 590. Westbound Mendota Road from 52 on a light blue Saturn that was harassing my Alpina semi. Call the weather.

0: fire in the right lane, westbound 94 at Highway 95.
1: Okay.

0: Mesa 10 cars, check on a spell, southbound 10, several miles south of 494.
1: Three, cars.

0: really much. 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I was going to say, I need the event. Thank you.
1: 12:13.

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0: 1214.

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1: 761 in Glen. 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
0: 1214.

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1: SP76. I'll be out with it. It's just south of me, yeah. 1218.

0: 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SB76. We'll take a tell for that. 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

0: Panther, thank you. Can you repeat where you'd like me to block off?
1: Eastbound, Trinity, halfway for Avenue, still on through Eastbound.
0: Copy.
2: Beam Avenue for an accident hit and run.

0: 3450, Carzone 2 vehicles, road raging and chasing each other. Honda CRV and a red Corvette, southbound Cedar from approaching the old Shakopee Road, in the Robert Henry 428. Seem to be chasing each other, southbound Cedar approaching the river, 1253.
1: Okay.
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Stillwater Station 1 Rescue for an inevitable fall at the Lake of Stillwater, 107 Bridgewater Way, Unit Mary Charlie 49, County or Pages, 1224.

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24-10 Carter driving plate information, northbound 316 from about 190th. Blue vehicle traveling slower than in surrounding traffic, speeds 40 to 60, unable to maintain their lane and speeds. Another 316 from about 190th and a plate similar to King Mary 262, info 1228.

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0: 7.
1: Shooting in the board will be a COE at Maple Hill Senior Living until 1400. 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
1: It's unoccupied, fully on the right. We'll be clear.
0: 1232.
2: And 2555 Snelling Avenue North, Sunrise Assisted Living, sick person, cross street, Snelling Avenue North, and Fry Street North, box 426, on firebox 4, time 1232, medic 610, 2555 Snelling Avenue North, Sunrise Assisted Living, sick person, cross street, Snelling Avenue North, and Fry Street North, box 426, on firebox 4, time 1232.

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2: 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He's fully on the right shoulder.
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0: Christopher Carson area for a piece of metal in the middle wing, westbound 694, just Wilson University.
1: Okay, 482 Rogers.

0: 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Can you enter a license plate for me in my event, please?
1: Confirm the mattress event or a different one?
0: A traffic stop. I'm in Apple Valley. I believe Cedar and 42. License plate is 2 George Union 542.
1: Would you like a readback or just in the event?
0: A readback. 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
1: Ford Escape, blue in Colorado Shakopee, to a Kathleen Madison.
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2: 4460, car is removed with Colorado Lanes, North 35E, North Larpenter.
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2: For 10 cars, start for a stall, partial blocking, northbound 10, just before 494.
3: 380, 61 and 10.

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1: It looks like someone ran over the debris. They're on the right shoulder. It might be stuck underneath their car. There's also a Subaru in the area with a hood smashed that needs assistance, apparently, for a police report.
0: 10-4.
1: Go right in.
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1: 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You copy this for safety?
2: 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You can disregard the hit, and I'll be 10A. He has private health and route a few minutes out.
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2: Three cars, check on a stall, end of the ramp, eastbound 36 to southbound 694.
1: 31-494-61.
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1: We haven't gotten a call or anything yet. I don't know if locals are holding on to it.
2: Copy. I'll deal with these two, then I'll flip around.
1: Copy.

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Information 1259.

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0: DOC for Demon Hayes what?
1: Sir, no, this is Weather Connector. Going to be 2966 flight there for an ongoing problem with a party loitering by the picnic table.
0: 4598,
1: can assist. White male in the 30s has a red hat, shirtless, with blue jeans.

0: 45.
1: I have a call at 749 Mary Street North for caller from the Stray Chihuahua.
0: 45, what's the copy? 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

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We're trying to get more. 65-year-old female. Time of your page is 307.

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2: Copy that. Cottage Grove, ambulance 1 on the fire main. Go ahead. Not sure if you copied that direct. Woodbury is going to respond to Mallard. They would like you to respond to Bielenberg Drive. It's 659 Bielenberg Drive on an ALS level unconscious, 19-year-old female on the second floor, and I'll page out. Copy that.
3: 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UPL, thanks.
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10 cars, information on driving complaint, southbound 52 from 117th on an older green Ford Explorer, William Tom 8890, which matches to a 97 out of Maplewood, was driving with a signal on and driving on the shoulder in over the lines. Information at 1312.

0: 42.
1: Part of the grill is on the right shoulder for DOT. Vehicle's crowding there.
0: 1312. So has his right signal on right lane. SB76 that Explorer is taking County 42.

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1: Going for battalion 3.
0: And we did get a 1072.
1: Copy, 1072. 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
0: Ambulance 1, do you copy direct?
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0: Oakdale Station 2AS, Oakdale Station 1F for an ALS unknown medical. Lake Humble Bank Building, 600 Inwood Avenue. In the bathroom stairs, female. I think she dislocated her knee. 30 years of age. Time your page is 30. 13 to 50.
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0: party in the lobby. They said they're there for an appointment.
1: They're in the lobby for what?
0: They said they have an appointment, but I'm not sure what for.
1: City Hall or

0: December. Can you show me a route to 1805 White Bear Avenue North in Maple in relation to my current call?
1: Copy.
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0: Can you check your screen and make sure that we're in service? Or it says we're available on quarters.
1: I do not have you attached to a call. I will put you en route to Inwood, and just so you're aware, it downgraded to a Gila trauma.
0: Okay. 10-4, we copy the knee.

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0: for a 1050 northbound 494 north Tamarack.
1: 466, am I cleared?
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0: Zero cars for a 21 on aggressive driving complaint.
1: 100 runs, I clear. Almost done.
0: 35.

0: in the left lane, southbound 35W at 494.
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Solar St. Croix, station 10F for a tree laying on the power line in the area of Stagecoach Trail, South Valley Creek Trail, South Avenue, page 1348.

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2: Your car is 4 mattress in the lane, eastbound 94 between Creighton and Snelling.

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0: Same traffic.
2: 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Did you say your call for? 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

Chief 2. You start XL, also North County Public Works, so you can respond to remove the tree. Be just north of the driveway of 2132 Stagecoach Trail.

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0: 2236 Terrace Drive for a medical. 79-year-old female, conscious, breathing, she's not feeling well. 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

0: 2278 7th Avenue East, number 3, for a medical, a 30-year-old male, conscious and breathing, having a seizure.
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0: Copy.
2: Kirk Hospice, Lincoln Union, Frank, 640. And I believe this is a St. Paul call. It's in one of the parking lots for the golf course here. Everything's clear. Just want to send it to them. Let them
0: know. Copy.
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0: Copy. 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

0: Engine line 42, between 5541 and 5799 Rice Creek Parkway. Behavioral emergency. Cross streets, roundabout, and Prairie Ridge Drive. Box not found. On fire off 4. Time 1420. Engine 142, between 5541 and 5799 Rice Creek Parkway. Behavioral emergency. Cross streets, roundabout, and Prairie Ridge Drive. Box not found. On fire off 4. Time 1420.
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Rescue Aid 13, 3588 Arcade Street, MMGI, Abdominal Pain, Cross Street, Vedmer's Drive, and County Road E East, Box 317, on fire off score, time 1419, Rescue Aid 13, 3588 Arcade Street, MMGI, Abdominal Pain, Cross Street, Vedmer's Drive, and County Road E East, Box 317, on fire off score, time 1419.

0: on Rice on a gold sedan, plate similar to King Charles Robert 093, unable to maintain a plane, crossing left and right pitchers. Information at 1421.
1: One ambulance, BLS EMS Echolux AP for 415 55th Street North, time of page 1422.
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2: 10-10.
1: 1423. Metro 2410 cars for 1050 southbound 61 at Jamaica.
3: 3 95 at Jamaica.
1: 1423.

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1: 356 in Little Canada.
2: 600, I got it from Maryland.
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BLS sick person at the Vita Dialysis, 18501 Weir Drive, Emma Page 1425.

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0: You check where the line is, see where they went. You have to come back to the park entrance here off of High and Race Creek. We'll have them follow us back into the area with the UTV here.
1: You're cleared in, correct?
0: Yeah, we're waiting for them right at the entrance here. They were here, and just, I don't know where they went.

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available for a stalled vehicle in the Forest Lake rest area that's been there for a couple days. Maintenance wants us to tow it. Fourteen 27.

an area information on a driving complaint with a 4-minute delay last seen eastbound Highway 8 from County Road 34. Described as a gray Chevy Trax with a Wisconsin plate similar to Victor Tom 5055. Caller says that they are going over the lane lines. Information 1429.

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1: 4503. Can you terminate PCN at 6442 84th Court North in Brooklyn Park?
0: Can I repeat that address one more time?
1: 6442 84th Court North in Brooklyn Park.
0: Copy.
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0: Metro 2440 cars, information on a stall. Eastbound 8th Highway near Hamlet on a gray Dodge Journey on the right shoulder has a private towing route with a 30 to 6 minute ETA. Information at 1435. 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
2: 426.
0: 635 Metro.
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0: Hi. 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Good afternoon.
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0: 15.
1: I'll speak at Dan's custody toll for Bannon. 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
0: Copy that.
2: 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I'm on my way there from a different school. I'll probably just go ahead and create a call at that point and have another option to respond. I'm trying to get there from Webster.
0: And I'm sorry, what school? Very North St. Paul, squad that I'm certain.
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2: Okay, appreciate it, afternoon.
1: Afternoon, 1453. Three.

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2: Afternoon, 1426.
0: Metro.
2: 126. 1426. Metro 2410 College, check for a pedestrian at westbound 494 between Robert and Don. This is it.
0: Metro.
2: 113.
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4: 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I can give me a 21 regarding this. 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
6: 473 Metro, same traffic.
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Northbound 35 from milepost 80 on a black Chevy sedan, Tom X-Ray Charles 520, which matches to a 2012 Chevy Impala on Faribault, switching lanes without signaling. Information at 1505.

0: Old Track P to southbound 77.
1: 126 Rosemount.
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1: You can clear S1 after the oval.
2: North, southbound 35W at Cliff, please.
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0: 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I'll be clear with the report.
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1: 202 southbound 494 from Valley View Road. It's going to be a black Mustang type car driving on a shoulder, speeding, weaving through vehicles. There's also a maroon Mustang, 1513.

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1: 623.
0: Great, that debris on eastbound 624. Let DOT the debris be on the right shoulder.
1: 1521.
0: Between 394 and Cedar Lake Road on the right shoulder.
2: 476.
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0: Copy.

0: Metro 20 car for 1050, blocking three vehicles, debris in the lanes, northbound 100, north of Duluth Street.
1: 685-694-163.
0: Okay. 1050 southbound 169 at Pioneer, Bloomington on scene of a dump truck versus another vehicle on the right hand shoulder.
1: Bye, 4, I can grab that.
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1: Medic 942, 2402 Giselle Bolivar, sick person, cross street, County Road FE, NJ Lane, Box 263, on firewall score, time 15:25. Medic 922, 2402 Giselle Bolivar, sick person, cross street, County Road FE, NJ Lane, Box 263, on firewall score, time 15:25.

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0: 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I will be 10-8.
1: 1530. Arriving. 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
0: 476.
1: Go ahead.
0: You can cancel that crash. Local 0-Z will handle it.
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1: I had two more stalls pull over behind me. I'm just going to relocate some at the back of the pack in case you get called on the other two vehicles.
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3: 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Box 399, on Firewalk 4, time 1535.

0: 24-10 cars, 40-10-50, eastbound 494, 7th.
1: 84 in the area.
0: 38.

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0: 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It's unoccupied, so we'll start a custody tow for this.
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0: 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Henry Adam Paul, 103 Quebec 2, does not match. 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

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Almost hit a guardrail over my mind.

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Unit 921, 1900 River Street, Irwindy Senior Care, Abdominal Pain, Cross Street, 3rd Avenue, and 2nd Avenue, Box 171, and Fire Act 4, Times 1546, Unit 921, 1900 River Street, Irwindy Senior Care, Abdominal Pain, Cross Street, 3rd Avenue, and 2nd Avenue, Box 171, on Fire Act 4, Times 1546.

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1: We haven't gotten any information from them, but I can give them a call, because we just got a call about it from the passerby.
0: $15.50.

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0: 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Do you copy?
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0: 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But you got the call and you see the notes.
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0: 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E55 from Goodwin, described as a gray Dodge SUV. 28, similar to David William, yellow 634, passing on safe driving necklace. Information only 1600.
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2: All right, Bear Lake initial response. 2168 12th Street, Phoenix Residence Caswell House, alarm sounding, Cross Street, Division Avenue, Among Avenue, Box 142, on Fire Off 5, time 1606, under 915, and White Bear Lake initial response, 2168 12th Street, Phoenix Residence Caswell House, alarm sounding, Cross Street, Division Avenue, Among Avenue, Box 142, on Fire Off 5, Town 1606.

Rescue 611, 1045 Robinson Avenue West, North Mill Senior House, Park, Cross Street, Oxford Street North, and Lexington Avenue North, Box 519, on Firehouse 4, Town 1608, Rescue 611, 1045 Robinson Avenue West, North Mill Senior House, Park, Cross Street, Oxford Street North, and Lexington Avenue North, Box 519, on Firehouse 4, Town 1608.

0: Roger, 6-0, Carpenter Debris, it's tire tread, west bounce head as you exit the main street here, Ralph. 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Vehicle just talking to the shoulder, I'll close it out.
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0: for free, sorry. I also have a hit and run that dropped at Conway in Geneva. I'm not sure if it's related to yours, but it does say that the caller's at the, in the 3M building.
1: Sure, 484 and copy. That will be unrelated.

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1: Hills are clear and lanes are open. And I'll be 14-1 to the McDonald's off of Washburn in front of Jordan.
0: 16-17.

information on a driving complaint with a 5-minute delay. Last seen southbound 35 from milepost 81. Described as a Honda, white in color, plate of Nora Adam John 316, comes back to 2007 Sonata out of Coon Rapids. Caller stated that they were driving erratic and going 90 miles per hour, cutting through traffic. Information 1618.

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1: 620, that's your same traffic.
0: 623, same time.
2: I just want to confirm that fire is being dispatched to the Kuala on 7th and Oak Park.
0: The fall on 57th.
2: Affirmative and Oak Park.
0: Yes, you have Chief 1 en route.
2: Would you mind sending some more crew members? It sounds like the station is large.
0: Bayport Chief 1, you copy on the fireman?
1: I copy on the fireman. Whenever Rescue 2 gets staffed, they'll be in route.
0: Proceed, 1621.

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0: 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Going to be Highway 61 and 264th.
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1: 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From Mama talking to parents.
0: 10-4.
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driving complaint, westbound 494 at Highway 5. Caller said that there's a bunch of cars driving with flags out of the sunroof, and they thought it looked like a protest. Information 1625.

0: sort of medics. She was driving a white minivan. Now she's pulled over on the side of the road, out of the vehicle.
1: Copy. It's local around. That's in the car.
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0: 21. Florence, Street Fire 911, hang up. Did you want another spot?
1: I'm going to buy some now.
2: 9275.
0: Five.
2: You can send me the hangout and clear the SNR.

0: as far as information on a driving complaint, westbound 62 from Lexington, described as a black Jeep plate similar to Charles William Henry 519. Caller stated that there's a couple parties in the vehicle that are smoking marijuana and they are passing it around like they are proud. Information 633.
1: Clear 1633.

0: Sunday Post Letter says 1729 Duluth. Address has been vacant since a male passed away last Thursday. Caller says the ex-wife says no one's supposed to be there and they're hearing a male and female arguing.
1: Can you move back?
2: Box 4, Town 1634, Medic 311, and Engine 323, 100 County Road B West, Cut Foods, Unconscious, Cross Street, County Road B East, and Rice Street North, Box 493, on Fire Off 4, Town 1634.

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0: 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Is there an officer that needs help at CUB?
1: They're out with a party doing CPR. 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

0: Pacific Valley 2010. I'm headed for the Tubman lot adjacent to Hillary School on a report of a handful of Duffer autos. They got a photo of the suspect vehicle, which is a full-size pickup truck, four-door, that looks to have dualies and the diamond plate toolbox for cars in the area, if anybody's patrolling the neighborhood.
1: Can I get your post number so I can put you on the board?
0: Sure can. It's 14831, and I'm not looking to make this the crime of the day, but a couple of the girls who had stuff stolen have some traceable items, AirPods and stuff, in the bags if anybody wants to or spend a little extra time on this.
1: Happy as soon as I have some maple wood squads available, I can send them.

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2: Please,
3: copy, I mean, it was not on Zulu, can be clear.

on 35W. Described as a black motorcycle and a silver four-door sedan. Unknown 28, the motorcycle driver got off and started banging on the sedan's windows. 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
0: 605.

2010, I got a few calls from units in the area. 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
1: Alright, I know there's a few units on this channel that are interested in updates. I got a few calls and texts. Thank you.

0: Metro 74 for a stall blocking the right turn lane northbound 169 to 7.
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Academy, Night Station 1AF5 VI, Fire Chief for traumatic injuries. 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Your call is going to be 841 Park Avenue. 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
1: Okay, Lando 2 arriving regions. Mod Midnight Fire, do you have traffic for dispatch?
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0: You have an updated address. I'm down at the lake now between Hickory and Iris on an easement location. I don't see anything. All I do see a boat. 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House, move over.
1: Yep, it's 841 Park Avenue. They want you to go through the back.
0: Copy.
1: Where can you start to tell Murray School regarding the Sacramento? It looks like there's county squads that are also en route.

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1: 82.
0: I'm 34. Officer still off her truck. And I can advise and call the car for yourself.
1: Copy.
0: 44, 87, no charge report, and all back, 82.

God. Can you please have the TC add the complainant's phone number and confirm whether this is in the Tubman lot or the Hillmurray lot?

0: the caller. It's 2010 that called out on this call.
1: Before I try to.
0: Thank you. You're welcome.
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0: Copy, thank you.
1: You're welcome.
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Northbound Dodge from Yankee Hill. Dump truck, yellow Charles Adams, 6454, driving without rear fluid flap. Information at 1711.

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2: That's the model. That's it. It's Yankee Charlie Kilo. 4649.
0: I can get it.
2: Come on. Cell phone cable. At Magnolia. Magnolia. She's signaling to go west on Magnolia.

0: 63 vehicles fleeing westbound Magnolia.
1: Vehicles fleeing westbound Magnolia.
0: Alright, coming on out of Johnson here. Hey, we're taking the grass. We're coming on Phelan.
1: We're not on Phelan. Call it 10-1 countywide.
0: And going to the parking lot here. Stand by.
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0: 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I'm going to terminate.
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0: He'll be coming out on Johnson, looks like. 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
2: Copy, terminating. Last seen southbound, haha. That St. Paul squad's got eyes on.
1: Copy, last seen southbound on haha.

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5: 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I'll take that after a suck.
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2: And Metro 4460 calls for a motorist assist westbound to 694 at White Bear.
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1: Okay, can we get a comment channel if they say problem with respond? Yes, they are.
2: Information as well is that the county is patched with ImmuTech 1 for assistance with St. Paul.
1: And 2363, that suspect may be the passenger.
2: Suspect description, I was just aired as possibly the passenger.

0: City Paul here. Suspect maybe Ace Collins. Known to drive that vehicle.
1: And flight is 45 minutes away.
0: Who are you
1: 1722. Clear as well.

0: 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Let's go three blocks. Stand by. I'll get you a better direction here.
1: Copy.
0: Three blocks to the south, and then each side here from Euclid and English. Yeah, do we have a canine in route?

0: let's stand by. This, we have a mistake, is believed to be the driver and Ace Collins.
1: Copy, stand by on the perimeter.

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Costco Station 1AF, I see ambulances out on a call. We've got reports of a vehicle fire. Highway 61 southbound to the 80th Street ramp. Time of page is 17.25.

0: Can you clear 656 off this motorist assist? He's at Explorer, and I don't know if he has his computer with him.
1: Copy.
2: Accident. And logic is in stage one. 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On far off side. Time 1725. 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And ladder 628. 2701 Light Street North. 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On far off side. Time 1725.

0: here for a vehicle fire northbound 61 at 80th.
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2: Rising complaints with a 6 minute delay northbound 35 from County 22 on a black Chevy Equinox plate similar to Frank Sam Tom 346. Cut the floor off. Information at 1729.

It's on 35E from Little Canada. Described as a silver Ford SUV, plate given Lincoln Victor Henry 612, which comes back to an 05 Cadillac Escalade out of Annandale. Cars are there, almost hit them, and they cut over in front of the RP. Information 73.

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caused information on a driving complaint, southbound 62 from Hampton on a yellow Ford Maverick, unknown 28. Speed passing on the shoulder, flashing lights. Information at 1740.

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1: Okay, copy.

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0: another Maple Squad. This is White Bear County Road B. We have students picked up from John Glenn. So the school bus, the kids at 1600, they didn't let any students off the bus. The caller had to locate the child through an app and force the driver to let them off. It's bus number one.
1: 4-4, Jesse, hello back. Okay. 2-2, copy, speedy.

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0: 612 Scalpies. Last clear. Tivar sounds like the suspect vehicle who gave me her license plate over the phone took off, and locals are on scene with the victim, so she's eastbound 95 from Buchanan about 2 weeks ago.
1: Go.
0: 70 Brandt.

pursue close information on the driving complaint. No, 35E from 94 on a black Tesla Model Y. John Victor Nora 380, which matches to a 23 out of Isanti, was cutting through bumper-to-bumper traffic, driving diagonally through the lane. Information at 1751.

0: Monterey Chief 1.
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0: You can clear Monterey Chief Engine 1, Chief 2, and Chief 3, and leave Ambulance 1 and 1AF on the call.
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On Firewalk 5. Time 1752. Utility 495. 127 14th Avenue Northwest. Runner problem. Cross Street. 14th Avenue Southwest. And 3rd Street Northwest. Box 273. On Firewalk 5. Time 1752. 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
4: Cross Street, Meadowlands Drive, and Starboard Lane, Box 168, on fire off score, time 1759, night 922, 4650 Citadel Road, Harbor Crossing, fall injury, Cross Street, Meadowlands Drive, and Starboard Lane, Box 168, on fire off score, time 1759.

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1: 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First on scene, taking the right lane. She's on the wrong side of the fence, still standing.
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1: Okay, I know. 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
1: Sorry, Scott.
0: I can't.
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0: 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He's got a package he dropped.
1: 680, hang on.
0: Okay, stay close.

0: 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Thank you.
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1: Edgerton Street North, Forest North Sanitary, Fall Injury, Cross Street, Ripley Avenue East, and Bellwood Avenue East, Box 526, on follow-up score, time 1816, Medic 321, 1800 Edgerton Street North, Forest North Sanitary, Fall Injury, Cross Street, Ripley Avenue East, and Bellwood Avenue East, Box 526, on follow-up score, time 1816.

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1: Okay. Another spot that can assist 4482 on a DRC.
2: Four 487, 10 bike roads, also that way. Boy band, C-Troy.

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0: I shook on a motorcyclist, bike on the right shoulder, guy sitting in the grass, leaned up against the pole, East 10, east of Egret. Raising 20.
1: Lisa, you want this one? Is she still on scene up there? It's just a bunch of crushed toiletries.
2: Yeah, they're going to be transporting her soon, though.
1: Copy. I mean, is she wanted? It's honestly garbage.
2: I'll shoot you a cab. She's in the ambulance right now. I'll let you know.

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1: Go ahead.
0: Hello, good advising. We can 22.
1: 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Thank you.
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1: Okay, 3 calls.
0: That's 1595 Highway 36 West Macy's for a male who stole items, fled towards Raven Canes on foot, black male in his 30s, wearing a blue, white, flat, button-up shirt, or pants.
1: Yeah.

Owner's information on a driving complaint, northbound 694, approaching County Road 14, described as a white sedan. He said it reminded him of a Ford Taurus, possibly unknown 28. So they're holding up traffic going 35 miles per hour in the left lane. Information 1826.

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0: 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Time of your page is 1836.
1: My score is clear. I'll flip and go on 120.
0: 1836.
1: Tones received.
0: Copy. Right. 1836. Walker on the trailer. Blew the tailgate in the collar and then drove close to the line next to the collar while passing. Information that... Information from Maplewood Medics Route to 436 South High Plains, 79-year-old female who is dizzy at 1837.
2: .37, 7 3 11, 436 High Point, curve south, 6 person, cross street, Crestview Drive south, and King Avenue east, box 803, on fire off 4, time 1837. Line 12, 5210 Lakeview Avenue, 6 person, cross street. Andrew Lane West, and Redview Court, Box 110, on fire off 4, time 1837, Medic 912, 5210 Lakeview Avenue, 6 person, cross street, Andrew Lane West, and Redview Court, Box 110, on fire off 4, time 1837.
0: County East is no longer patched.

0: was that for? It's like engine one.
1: Five for nine. Everything on cameras.
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1: Okay. 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
1: 10-4.
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1: 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We're at the intersection of Tower Drive and Valley Creek Road. 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
1: We're on scene. Two vehicles. Moderate damage to the front. Looks like all the occupants are out. Airbags are deployed. I need two tows. Need PD and just DSL for blocking. No other needs for EMS at this time. For fire.

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1: Forest Lake Utility 2 on scene, 1834.

location 1A, I think you're going to more for Boston and Alexander Park. Tell me your page location for me. Buick SUV hit the comp, and then he proceeded to pull into the driveway of 2400 Cottage through refusing to exchange information. License plate, all that.

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1: Go out for Battalion 3. You're at Station 2 right now.
2: I am.
1: You know, sir, making your way over here. We just needed another squad for some blocking. So close to here.
2: Yep, I'll be in route.
0: Information on a driving complaint. Northbound 52 from Concord Boulevard, unable for the Bronco, plate similar to King William 07 Union, unable to maintain his plane, looks like the driver was passing out. Information at 1849.
1: 214, I'll try for it.
0: 50.

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1: Blueberry Battalion 3 is en route. 1852.

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1: 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I just got her pushed out right.
0: Thank you, respond.
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0: complaint plus one 494 from 35E on a silver sedan on 128 that attempted to cut the caller off and then started following the caller. Parties are separated. Information at 1854.
1: Take the right lane of Valley 3. We'll keep the right turn lane open for now. Right lane of Valley 3, that's Eastbound. Yeah, Eastbound. Eastbound, it'll be right behind our ambulance. Copy. I'm arriving in about 10 seconds.

0: 637?
1: They're working on their own tow, but they might call us later for our tow. I'll be tight.
0: 1836. 1836. 410 cars, 4A 1052, Highway 3 and 240th.

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0: Copy, you're in command. Ambulance 1 is clear, 1AF is clear, no transport, and are you remaining on the call then?
1: I'll remain on the call.
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